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Portugal the Man with Angoon on 90.9 The Bridge. We also heard from Jungle before that. Gonna keep it rolling. Up next, our Artist of the Week celebrating Pride Month with the Magnetic Fields on The Bridge.

0: Saturday, August 1st, Knuckleheads presents the Floozies Funk Street 10. The Floozies with Moontrix, Desert Dwellers, and Pfeiffer.
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0: 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I've been locked up.

0: You just heard Joy from Lucinda Williams' 1998 album, Car Wheels on a Gravel Road. That's the song she says she still loves to perform. Coming up on Backtracking with Lucinda Williams, she'll share the song she says takes her back to childhood. That's next on World Cafe.
1: 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Put your hands up. Put your hands up. Parker Millsap. I'm gonna take it to the end of the line. I'm gonna take it to the, I wanna take it to the. 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
0: Welcome back to an Encore World Cafe. I'm Raina Duras, and today it's Backtracking with Lucinda Williams, whose latest album is called World's Gone Wrong. On Backtracking, we give an artist a list of prompts, they choose a few of those, and match them up to songs from their discography. We have another prompt. This is one, it's the song that takes me back to childhood. Could you tell us about the song that you chose, Little Angel, Little Brother?
3: Yeah, well, that I wrote that for my brother who's troubled and, you know, has trouble expressing himself maybe, and very bright, extremely bright, got into Shakespeare at a young age and read everything he could get his hands on. But, you know, in that regard, he was really focused and driven. But then, you know, he would have trouble otherwise, like, right, you know, social.

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Well, here's my final serenade. Here's a gun and here's a blade. Here's a picture that I saved for too long. Here's

0: Two incredible artists who will both be here at Morton Amphitheater later on this summer. Sadly, not performing together, but that just means more reasons to head out, more shows to see. That is Mumford & Sons along with Chris Stapleton. Here is the name of that one. Queens of the Stone Age, Mavis Staples, and Sam Fender along with Olivia Dean starting off the 6 o'clock hour for you on this Thursday morning. My name is Misty, filling in for Brian Truda. On the way, we'll hear music for you from Michigander, Cage the Elephant, and Alanis Morissette is next on The Bridge.
1: 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And Vincent Neil Emerson.
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0: November 3rd and 4th at the Midland in support of the Bridge. Two bands, two nights. Friday and Saturday, September 11th and 12th, Knuckleheads presents the Band of Heroes. Since Neil Emerson.
1: Well, Lord, I'm just a rodeo clown.
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0: That is R.I.P. Magic with Polisa. Before that, new music from Father John Misty and some Pretenders as this Thursday morning continues. On the way, Space Hog, King Tuff, and back in just a moment on the bridge with new music discovery from Meek.
1: Goose is coming to the Midland for two nights, November 3rd and 4th. AEG presents Goose. 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

such a happy little ditty, isn't it? That is Two Door Cinema Club. Happy customers. Wrapping up this middle set of the 9 o'clock hour, Beth's Teddy Swims with new music and War on Drugs, who apparently have a new album headed our way. Adam Grandisile actually confirmed such things. He said it's actually being recorded by him. It's like a home project, all of it happening in his recording studio by him. And I'm like, yeah, I don't care. Just bring it on. Let us have it, please. I am Misty, filling in for Brian Truda, who is out for the week, hopefully back with you early next week. In the meantime, I just keep playing some music, including Making Movies, who will be part of the FIFA

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0: 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I'm gonna take it to the end of the line. I'm gonna take it to the, I wanna take it to the. 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

0: That is new, Local 909 from Seiko. It's called So Wonderful. You might know her from The Freedom Affair, who is going to be part of Fan Fest. That will be on Thursday in July. I'm looking up the info right now. It's going to be on July 9th. They will hit the stage from 5 to 6:15. The entire lineup, by the way, is available for you through a link on our website, bridge909.org. In our next set, we'll get to an older one from Michigander, a new one from Modest Mouse, and some Smithereens after a quick message of support.
1: 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The Cold Stairs. Snapping his fingers and tapping his feet.

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0: Courtney Barnett's new album is her first in 5 years featuring lyrics. It's called Creature of Habit, and coming up, we'll unpack what some of those songs are about.
1: A lot of my songs are like that. It sounds like it's me and you, but there's a lot more kind of weird layers.
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0: You know this song. You've been singing it your whole life.
1: There must be some kind of way
2: 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Say the Joker to the thief.
0: Bob Dylan wrote it.
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0: Jimmy made it immortal.
3: And
0: you know this one too. Dolly Parton wrote it in 1973. Whitney Houston made the world cry nearly 20 years later. Some of the most beloved songs in history weren't originals. They were interpretations, reinvented.

0: me. Jerome 87 with Track and Field on the Bridge. Tank of the Bangas coming up. We'll also do some Craig Finn, some Toad the Wet Sprocket in the next few minutes as well. A lot of really good shows got announced this week. And if you haven't had a chance to check it out, Caleb here and Waxahachie coming back to the Uptown for Yeehaw. Band of Heathens with Vincent Neil Emerson actually doing two nights at Knuckleheads. But the thing that's really on the top of my list right now are all of the pre-sales. We've got three that are active right now. The Floozies bringing Funk Street 10 with Moontrix, Desert Dwellers, Pfeiffer, and Bray Radbury to Knuckleheads on Saturday, August 1st. Also Peaches coming to Liberty Hall September 10th, plus Robert Plant and Saving Grace with Susie Diane, and Rosie Flores opening Saturday, September 19th at the Kauffman Center for the Performing Arts. Now, all three of those pre-sales are active right now. So if you want to get a jump on the general public, bridge909.org for all the details. Ellis Bullard is bringing True Blue Honky Tonk Music to Knuckleheads June 11th.
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